106.1 KALA HD2 Davenport Quad Cities. How are you? It's another Monday night. That means you got 2 hours with me. We're bringing you the loudest, hardest, most obnoxious show on the airwaves today. We like to call it the Noise Factory. And we're coming at you every Monday, 7 to 9 p.m., bringing you the best in punk, ska, oi, industrial, rockabilly, all of that good stuff mixed into 2 hours of fun. Hope you're having a great week. It's kind of a, man, it's been horrible out. It's like 4 days of rain. That's all it's been. If you headed up to the show in Chicago and hit Riot Fest, man, I feel bad for you because I know you guys were swimming in that show. Definitely, you know, I saw that one coming. I think I'll skip it this year. On the way, though, I've got a lot of good stuff. I've already had a lot of requests. Started the show off this week, taking you back a little ways. Echo and the Bunnymen doing the Doors, People Are Strange. That one by request. Been trying to get that one in for a couple weeks and kept forgetting to get to it. So anyway, Michelle, that one was for you. On the way, I've got some Daddy Long Legs, going to get into the Mau Mau's, going to get into Menace, some Slaughter and the Dogs, Zero Boys, and much, much, much more. 563-333-6215 is the number to get your request on the air. That's what we're all about here on the Noise Factory. Keep those requests coming because I want to know what you want to hear. We want to get it on the air for you. Right now, going to go into some brand new stuff. Well, it's been out for a little bit, but if you haven't heard about this project, it's called The Family Business. It's featuring guys from Rat Boy. We got Jordan from Rat Boy, Preston from Ordinary Boys, and Anthony First Class from the English Beat, and then, of course, Tim Armstrong and Jesse Michaels of Op Ivy and, of course, Rancid fame. This one's called Floor Burner for you right here on the Noise Factory. Turn it up, people.

All right, some dead Kennedys in there. You know what? I had like 3 dead Kennedys requests already for the show this week, so I'm going to keep it going. I'm going to do a twofer. I don't usually do a lot of twofers, but you know what? It's a great Monday night, and I appreciate my people, and I appreciate my listeners. So we're going to go into another track by the dead Kennedys. This one's called Life Sentence for you. This one goes out to you, Dave.

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We like to call it the Noise Factory, and I'm bringing it to you every Monday, 7 to 9 p.m., right here on KALA HD2, 106.1 FM. In that last set there, we had a lot of requests, man. We had a really good set going on there. The Zero Boys finished it off with Drug Free Youth. Slaughtering the Dogs cranked really high. Menace doing Screwed Up. The Mau Mau's doing Exit Strategy. We did a double set of the Dead Kennedys just because, first of all, I love the Dead Kennedys. And, you know, if that's what you say you want to hear, then we want to put it on the air for you. We had Life Sentence and Holiday in Cambodia. Shout out to Dave for dialing up and saying, hey, man, I want to hear some Dead Kennedys. We got it in for you, buddy. Daddy Long Legs doing Off My Rocker. Some brand new stuff from The Family Business doing Floor Burner. And then, of course, we started it off this week with Echo and the Bunnymen doing People Are Strange. That one by request. Coming up, I've got some Black Beach on the way. Going to get into some DJ Shadow. We're going to get into some Cuddy Ranks when we go into that you know, reggae ska style, dance hall, all that good stuff. Also going to get into some Weirdos on the way as well. Right now, though, I want to pay a little respect to one of our fallen comrades, the music business. You know, we're all about punk and hardcore and all that good stuff here. Anyway, this last weekend, Chad Gilbert from, you know, member of, I'm going to talk about Shai Hulud because that's one of my favorite bands, passed away. So rest in peace to him. Right now, we're going to get into a little something from Shai Hulud. This one is called Hardly for you right here on the Noise Factory. Don't forget, 563-333-6215 is the number to get your requests on the air.

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You are listening to the loudest, hardest, most obnoxious show on the airwaves today. We like to call it the Noise Factory. And I'm bringing it to you every Monday, 7 to 9 p.m. right here on this station. You can also check us out on the TuneIn.com app. All you got to do is plug in KALA HD2 and it'll bring you right here every week. In that last set there, we had a lot of good stuff going on. We finished it up with a little something from the Weirdos. That one's called Life of Crime. Before that, we heard from Dub Maddox doing Champion Sound. We also heard a little something from the A100s doing Rude and Lovely. Junior Biles and Lee Perry by request doing Dreader Locks. Justin Hines and the Dominoes doing Rub Up, Push Up. We also heard from the Effigies doing Hazmat. The Germs doing Media Blitz. Black Beach doing Mail Thief, and we started that whole set off with Rest in Peace to Chad Gilbert from Shahalud doing Hardly. Coming up, I've got some stuff on the way from the Angelic Upstarts. Going to get into some Bishop's Green by request, some Clobber by request, some Red Cross by request, Crisis Man, and much, much more. If there's something you want to hear, please, by all means, dial me up at 563-333-6215 to get your song on the air. Right now, going to keep these requests coming and get into a little something from the band Snag. This one's called Cages for you right here on the Noise Factory.

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1: 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My name is Trav. I'm going to take you through the 9 o'clock hour, bringing you your punk rock, ska, oi, industrial, all of that good stuff just wrapped up into like one huge, like, what do they call that? Supersized meal of music, if you would say. 563-333-6215 is the number to get your request on the air. Right there in that last set, we heard from Red Cross doing Every Day There's Something New. Clobber by Request doing Be Someone. Bishop's Green doing Stay Away. The Cure by Request, I Can Never Say Goodbye. Angelic Upstarts, I'm an Upstart. Dirty Boots from Sonic Youth, that one also by request. Some Snag in there doing Cages, and we heard from The Weirdos doing Life is Crime. Coming up, I've got some Complicators on the way. Going to get into some Playboy Man Baby, some Soft Play, and also going to get into that Cuddy Ranks and some Slackers as well. Thanks a lot for all the requests this week. Make sure you keep them coming each week because that's what keeps this show going. Also going to do my little plug each week. No matter what scene you're in, no matter what town you're in, no matter where you are, who you are, don't forget to get out and support your local scene. That's what keeps shows going. I know this last weekend it was like, oh, I mean, at least here, you know, in the armpit of Iowa, in the Midwest, it was rainy, but that doesn't stop shows from going on, whether they're inside or outside. You know, you can deal with a little bit of rain because before too long, it's going to be snow. Anyway, get out and support your local scene. Keep those shows coming. Right now, speaking of keeping the show coming, I'm going to get into some Crisis Man for you. The name of the track is Who for you right here on The Noise Factory.

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You're listening to the loudest, hardest, most obnoxious show on the airwaves today. We like to call it the Noise Factory, and I'm bringing it to you every Monday, 7 to 9 p.m. We're going to wrap the show up this week. Had a lot of requests on the way. Finished that last setup in there with a little something from Cutty Ranks off the Junglist album. That one's called Original Ranks for you. Also heard from Soft Play doing Beauty Quests. We heard from Playboy Man Baby doing You Can Be a Fascist Too. And Rickshaw Billy's Burger Patrol doing Shoe In. Gonna finish the show up this week. Got a couple tracks on the way. Someone said, hey, you know what, man? I really, really, really want to hear some of this new Rat Boy. So I said, you know what? I think I could do that for you. We're going to play some Rat Boy for you, and then we're going to finish the show off this week with a little something from the Slackers. Thanks a lot for all the requests. Make sure you keep them coming. Don't forget to check us out every Monday, 7 to 9 p.m., right here on 106.1 KALA HD2 Davenport. 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Have a great week, everybody, and we'll check you out next week.

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1: You wanted to see me?
2: Yes, please, have a seat. 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
2: Today, my new dad threw a barbecue.
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